0: 40 plus hours of working outside.
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0: Everyone is hyped for the weekend, and so are we. 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
1: Ella Langley, Shaboozy, and Stella Lefty are leading the country crowd at the 2026 MTV VMAs with two nominations each. Ella's Choosing Texas is up for Song of the Year. Shaboozy's Cowgirl got a nod for Best Cinematography. And Stella Lefty is nominated for Best New Artist. Morgan Wallen also landed a nomination for Artist of the Year. And Best Country is stacked. Ella, Kacey Musgraves, Lainey Wilson, Luke Combs.

0: It's B-Dub Radio on KUZZ. You want to make $100 for having an opinion? Finally, all that practice is paying off. Take our new music survey, tell us what you love, what you don't, and you can win $100. 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

Bakersfield's best country, KUZZ. You're staying up late. You might as well get the all new every night at 11 right here. It's Beat Up Radio on KUZZ.

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Jump in on the conversation, too. We're talking country, life, faith, and the road ahead. Follow us on socials and be a part of the After Midnight family.

So what's your favorite thing about fall? I love that question. I love that we could ask it now. We're going to talk about this in two songs. 866-607-8383.

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1: 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Bakersfield's best country. It's that Megan Maroney girl. It's called Medicine.

0: And I didn't think there was anybody actually shorter than Kenny, but Megan checks in. So, well, unless she's wearing heels, of course, then that's a different story. That's a different show altogether. All right, so let's go to the show. Speaking of shows, KUZZ.com is your place to win some really cool tickets. Rodney Carrington is going to be at the Fox Theater on Thursday night. You get a chance to win tickets there. Still, you've got chances to win some really great stuff if you want to head a little farther south. We're talking about the Greek Theater in L.A. coming up on September the 25th. That is a Riley Green show. 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

One of the three songs that exemplify Carrie's dark side. Two Black Cadillacs right here at KUZZ. Bakersfield's best country on this Saturday morning. Here's Kane Brown, a little tribute to his lovely wife, Caitlin.

That's the good stuff you hear on 90s Saturday Night. Coming up tonight at 6 right here at KUZZ. How about the new one from Dan and Shay? A little song called Say So.

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Jason Aldean doing his thing. And Taylor Swift all over the news. Take your pick. Swifties Paradise, we should say. Here's Taylor Swift on New It.

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Chris Towns alongside ya. And here comes a guy who was in these parts just recently. Gavin Adcock, it's new music. It's Wannabe.

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0: That's right, boys. Sail right on in. In between those two buoys, you'll be just fine. KUZZ is who you're listening to here. Bakersfield's best country. Chris Townsend alongside Dan and Shay. The latest is called Say So.